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1: Well, I've got a friend with the Mercedes Benz. You know, that guy rides deep. He's got a big fancy watch and he rides deep, but you can ride deep at Sundance and not have a lot of money. Here's a Mercedes. Here's a Mercedes Benz. It's four-wheel drive, too.

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Hey, don't forget to take Duke with you. 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
2: The most popular fair on earth is celebrating 176 years. 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
2: Good Wednesday morning. I'm Megan Vaselli with 6 News. The Lansing Police Department is investigating the violent death of a homeless man whose body was found along the river trail. This marks at least the fifth death of a homeless man in the area since last October. And now an LPD spokesperson confirms with 6 News that officers are investigating whether these cases could be related.

Tim McGraw down on the farm on 94.1 Duke FM. Good morning. It's Stephanie McCoy in the morning. 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

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He is busy these days on his Blame It All on My Roots Arena tour. 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He is busy these days on his Blame It All on My Roots Arena tour. Lots of positive reviews about his shows online. If you

Alabama and Take Me Down on 94.1 Duke FM, playing the legends of country. Good morning, it's Stephanie McCoy in the morning. Make sure you listen to Chris Tyler on your drive home this afternoon. You can catch him every weekday from 3 until 7. It's Toby Keith and Who's That Man on 94.1 Duke FM.

Reba McEntire, The Night the Lights Went Out in Georgia, 94.1 Duke FM. Good morning. It's Stephanie McCoy in the morning. Thank you so much for taking us along on this Wednesday. It's Dwight Yoakam and Honky Tonk.

Vince Gill, What the Cowgirls Do on 94.1 Duke FM. Good morning, it's Stephanie McCoy in the morning. Another big show happening at Pine Knob this Saturday night. Dan and Shay are going to be performing live. 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

0: 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Good morning. It's Stephanie McCoy in the morning, about ready to wrap things up for me on this Wednesday. Make sure you listen to Chris Tyler on your drive home this afternoon. He keeps you company every weekday from 3 until 7, and I will catch you back here tomorrow morning, first day of October. I'll catch you back here tomorrow morning at 6.
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